Originally, this song was recorded for a Dutch record label and came out about, I think, 12 or 13 years ago. This is called Fallen Dreams and Angels.

0: RMF Rock Progresywny.
1: High silver moon, long shadows on an empty field. The tick tock of a

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I've got a spoonful

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They went, approached this tent. 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Apart from light, a curse to fight by Julius.

These are the first arrivals on this new horizon. They will be coveted by strangers who will deposit themselves on these shores to build towers to the heavens. The storm will come, and the rains will fall, and remove their dreams and hopes once again to the waters that surround them.

monkey sat on a pile of stone. And he stared at the broken bone in his hand. Strains of a Viennese quartet rang out across the land.

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0: I certainly was in the right.
1: Yes, definitely. I guess he was cruising for cruising.
2: Yeah, I don't know, I was really drunk at the time.
3: You just told me.

0: I standing? Is it real or just a dream?
1: Just a dream.
0: Red trees are waving in a tangle.

0: RMF Rock Progresywny.
1: I want you to collect magazines from everybody.
2: Is he fucking crazy?
3: What the hell are we supposed to use, man? Harsh language?
4: Fling units only. 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
5: Sir, I just...